dancing, how did a middle class divorcee do it? The wedding was charming with little gauche. It's only so far new money goes. They pick out a home and call it holiday house. Body was desperate with little louse.

beside the still waters. He restoreth my soul. He leadeth me through the path of righteousness for his name's sake. And yea, though I walk through the valley of the shadow of death, I will fear no evil.

miles away, and now you're drinking more and riding less. How the fortune teller, that's what she said.